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You can always hit us up on our app, maybe text us a request. For Tony, who told me that he and his family are heading on a road trip to see the in-laws, he wanted to hear some Jason Aldean. Thanks for letting us be the soundtrack. Here he is now.

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8: Dennis Bragg with your Town Square weather. Sunny with a final blast of summer Thursday with highs into the mid-80s before a cool-down arrives this weekend. Increasing clouds and some wind later in the day. But now it looks like it'll stay clear Thursday night, so lows dropping down into the 40s. Sun and some gusty winds Friday. Cooler with highs in the mid to upper 70s. Increasing clouds by late afternoon and evening with a 30% chance of showers overnight Friday. Clearing again Saturday with sun and a few clouds at times Sunday. But after the cold front, temperatures dropping back.

Thanks for letting me keep you company on your ride home. Hey, it's Chrissy. Kenny Chesney's album, Silver Sands Marina, comes out tomorrow. And in 2027, he's going to do some stadium tours with Eric Church, Sheryl Crow, Old Dominion, and more. Here's Carry On.

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1: Tomorrow morning, an hour with Kenny Chesney in studio. The crazy injury he suffered on stage, the most expensive part of having a stadium tour, and a new album. Kenny Chesney tomorrow on The Bobby Bone Show. You can

It's the Drive Home with me, Chrissy. This song is actually great because it was written from a true story. Graylin James told us that he not only wrote this, but he lived it. He'll tour with Eric Church and Kenny Chesney next year. Here's Water at Your Wedding.

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1: 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So shop carefully. 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

John Morgan and Kid Myself on Taste of Country Nights. Fun fact about that guy, John Morgan, he's written 6 number one songs, all for Jason Aldean. And he wrote 13 songs that are on Jason Aldean's new album as well. Hey, it's Evan Paul, writer of No Songs. That's me. Thanks for hanging out tonight. Co Wetzel's coming up for you. The new one with Ella Langley right after Kenny on Taste of Country Nights.

0: Taste of Country Nights. We're hanging out with Jordan Davis tonight. What's happening, man? Where have you heard Turn This Truck Around in the Wild that stands out to you the most?
1: Man, I always think it still surprises me just to hear songs in my truck. Like if I'm driving around, because I still don't not like if I like so if I hear it on the radio, I'm like, wait, that sounds familiar. And then like the first verse hits, and I'm like, oh, that's my song. That's why that sounds familiar.
0: It takes you to the first verse to figure it out? No.
1: Well, like if you know, eventually I'm always like that intro. All right, who is this? Is this one of my buddy's songs? Oh yeah, it's mine. It kind of has to register for a second.
2: It's time

0: Sometimes and Rethink Some Things on Taste of Country Nights. I'm all about experiences. I want you to remember, because I remember winning a radio contest when I was 16. I won a trivia contest on the radio, and I won an Armor All car care package, and it made my life. I know how cool it is to get to win something. I want to pass that feeling along to you. We have an autographed 20th anniversary Josh Turner guitar and his Your Man vinyl from his 20th anniversary deluxe release of, that album Your Man came out 20 years ago. It's still iconic. Josh Turner will be by tomorrow to talk about it. But if you want to sign up to win this autographed guitar and vinyl from Josh Turner, sign up right now at tasteofcountry.com right there on the top of the page. Or if you go to the Taste of Country app, it's also up there as well. Takes a quick second. Go on ahead and sign up. Hang on. I'll make it a barefoot blue jean night for us. Jake Owen coming up next. 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

My wife gets so mad at me because I walk around outside barefoot. Man, I just like to be in touch with the earth, you know? Hey, it's Evan Paul. I got requested Ella Langley Choose in Texas coming up after Kevin Powers featuring Shaboozy. Here is Move On.

Jason Aldean, Don't Tell On Me on Taste of Country Nights. I love Cole Swindell's progression through life that we've gotten to see through his music. You know, first it was like chilling it. Then it was like single Saturday night. I'm single, looking for that love. Then he got a couple love songs out there. Now his new one, it's called Girl Dad. I hate

0: New country there from Cole Swindell. That one is called Girl Dad on Taste of Country Nights. I'm a girl dad too, man. It's the best thing in the world. I tell you what, man, made me such a better person. Hey, check this out. A woman accidentally ordered 6,000 donuts instead of 60. It happened near Dayton, Ohio. She chose to order online, and she ordered 6,000 chocolate frosting donuts with sprinkles. She accidentally made a mistake and hit two extra zeros. You know, the donuts got ready to be served to the lady. The store manager had a couple options: make the lady pay for the 6,000 donuts, or go to social media and tell everybody to come by for free donuts. So how cool is that? Anybody that was following that Dunkin' Donuts in Ohio got to go up there, bring a box of their own, and take as many donuts as they wanted out of the 6,000. Good Lord. That's enough to feed a small city. Or me and my friends after a couple beers.
1: Turn it on. Leave it on.
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0: West. The Hellgate Knights will travel up to Kalispell. They will get the Glacier Wolf Pack Friday night at 7 p.m. Hellgate, the only winless team remaining in the West at 0-4 overall, 0-2 in conference play. Glacier sitting at 3-1 overall, 2-0 in league play. One of three different 2-0 teams in conference play, including the Big Sky Eagles. They will welcome in the Flathead Braves Friday night. 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Flathead coming in at 3-1 overall, 1-1 in conference play. Last but not least, the Sentinel Spartans. They will host the Butte Bulldogs Friday night. 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Butte 0-2 in league play.
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Two brand new country songs played back to back, same time each night, right here around 10 o'clock. Now, tonight, the two songs feature something in common. They both have an apostrophe in the title. That was Parker McCollum, Killing Me. Now, here's your second one, Chase Matthew, Holding It Down on your Taste of Country Nights daily download.

0: I deliver newspapers. Me and a couple of the guys got a route here. We're here picking up our papers to deliver them for a night. We were wondering if you could play us an old Toby Keith song. We couldn't figure out which one we wanted to hear, but anything you could come up with, man, we just want to hear some Toby tonight.
1: Hell yeah, I could do that for y'all, man. I used to help my dad on his paper route when I was a kid, man. I'll never forget that. Here's your Toby Keith. I love this bar. Thank y'all for calling in tonight. Taste of Country Nights.
2: We got winners. We got losers. Chain smokers and boozers. And we got yuppies. We got bikers. We've got

0: That is new country from Stella Lefty. It's called Boston on Taste of Country Nights. As that soars to number one on the charts, a lot of people are starting a conversation about why is the bar so low for a guy that he just has to be nice to a woman. So I got Stella Lefty on. Can you help me explain? I like it when you're nice to me, to your fans.
1: For me, like, I've always been attracted to, like, the push and pull. Like, I mean, I feel like so many people are. Like, it's so, there's something that really grabs you when somebody doesn't treat you so great.
0: It's, yeah.
1: You know, which is actually, like, a terrible thing. And so I feel like when I met Vincent, like, it was the first time that I felt like I wanted the PDA, I wanted all the night. Like, you know what I mean? Like, it's such a different dynamic when somebody's actually good to you and treats you well.
0: Okay.
1: And I just think I wasn't used to it, and I was like, wow. I like it. But it is funny. Like, I love the dialogue, like, about, like, how that's the bare minimum and, like, everyone. But I was like, you know what? Like, it doesn't always happen. Like, not everybody is so great and kind when you're in a relationship with them. Like,
0: from a guy's perspective, thank you.
1: You're welcome.
0: Because it sets the bar
1: setting you up,
0: incredibly low. Like, I'm the man. Why? I'm nice to you. That's awesome.
1: All you got to do, be nice.
2: Turn it on. Leave it on.
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Man, I could use a 97 Chevy right about now. I follow an Instagram that has low mileage, old school cars for sale. And man, like a 97 Chevy, whew, that would be so sweet. It's Evan Paul just dreaming on the second shift about getting a classic car. Here's Jason Aldean and his new one, Anytime Soon, on Taste of Country Nights. Been so-

0: Nashville from Oregon. Tell me about that road trip.
1: So it was in the middle of COVID.
0: Wow.
1: And, you know, I was like, Mom, I really want to do this. And she goes, just go do it. Go do it. I was like, all right. So that's when I packed up everything and just moved to Nashville.
0: In a car, U-Haul? Or?
1: We came in a car. I had a Subaru Legacy.
0: That's awesome.
1: And me and my mom drove around the country, and I had COVID at the time. So I was like, I was getting over COVID. So I was just like beat for 3 days. And we were driving all those 3 days. So she drove most of it. God bless her.

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Hey, coming up next, we'll get into what's trending in country music news at tasteofcountry.com. It involves Riley Green. That's after Flat.

0: New country there from Flatland Cavalry. That one's called Never Coming Back on Taste of Country Nights. It's Evan Paul. 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
6: 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Glacier sitting at 3-1 overall, 2-0 in league play. One of three different 2-0 teams in conference play, including the Big Sky Eagles. They will welcome in the Flathead Braves Friday night. Big Sky, the only undefeated team remaining in the West at 4-0 overall. Flathead coming in at 3-1 overall, 1-1 in conference play. Last but not least, the Sentinel Spartans. They will host the Butte Bulldogs Friday night. Sentinel sitting at 500 right now, 2-2 overall, 1-1 in league play. Butte 0-2 in league play. That's a look at sports. I'm Ace Sauerwein.
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This is the Taste of Country Night's Top 3 Countdown. Your three most requested new country songs of the night. Number 3.

0: say so. In at number three on your most requested countdown here at Taste of Country Nights, that was Dan and Shay and Say So. Jill is on the phone. Now, Jill, you're going to introduce song number two on the countdown. Go ahead.
1: Me?
0: Yeah.
1: Right now?
0: Yeah.

In at number one tonight, your most requested song of the day here at the radio station, Ella Langley featuring Morgan Wallen, I Can't Love You Anymore. Hang on now if you're hungry for some new music. I got Carter Faith featuring Wyatt Flores, Nothing Better to Do coming up. If you're hungry for something else, I can't help you out. All we got is a vending machine up here. Here's Billy Currington on Taste of Country Nights.

0: New country from Carter Faith featuring Wyatt Flores. It's called Nothing Better to Do on Taste of Country Nights. It's bear season. They've been out, man. The bears have been out. A bear ran into an arcade in Colorado. A police officer was called to handle the situation. The cop rolled up and said to the bear, "Hey, don't you go up in there." That didn't work, of course, because the bear doesn't speak English. So he tried running towards the bear, and the cop was yelling, "Hey, no, no, no." Of course, the bear still ignored him because he doesn't know what that means. And the bear calmly walked into the arcade. Now, I don't know if it walked in there, maybe played NBA Jam or Mortal Kombat or Skee-Ball, but they eventually got the bear out of there. And then they posted on their Facebook, "Bears are very active this time of year. Stay bear aware." Hey, man, the bear was just trying to get some tickets and buy a Tootsie Roll at the ticket counter.
1: Montana's number one for new...
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Watch out now. Carrie Underwood coming in hot. People are talking about she is possibly working on a rock album. See why they're saying that at tasteofcountry.com. That'll give you something to do while you're working instead of actually working. You're welcome. Here's MacArthur on Taste of Country Nights.

0: Taste of Country Nights. Evan Paul here. I've got Dustin Lynch. We got the CMAs coming up in November. What's your favorite part about like award season?
1: At this point, I've met pretty much everybody that sings country music for a living that could show up. I'm excited that Dolly's there. You know, one of my favorite moments is meeting Lionel Richie. But yeah, it's those moments back in the back halls, you know, where you're going to and from taking a leak or trying to get another drink, where you run into these artists that...
0: It's Lionel Richie.
1: Yeah, and sweetest dude ever and so kind to, you know, take the time to say hello. And it's people like that I love about these award shows.

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1: New country. That's Kojo, Cody Johnson, and Horseback on Taste of Country Nights. Will Cody Johnson win Entertainer of the Year at this year's CMA Awards? He's got some stiff competition, I tell you what. Luke Combs, Ella Langley, Chris Stapleton, and Lainey Wilson. All right, if you had to pick right now, who would you take for Entertainer of the Year at the CMAs? Out of that list, Luke Combs, Cody Johnson, Ella Langley, Chris Stapleton, Lainey Wilson. I gotta say, I think nobody has done more entertaining this year than Ella Langley. I feel like this is her year. She deserves that Entertainer of the Year. You can see all the CMA Award nominations at tasteofcountry.com, and the CMA Awards are going to happen on November 18th. Be ready for that. That's country music Christmas. Hang on now. Let's get on out of here. We'll kick things off as you're walking out the door with Lainey Wilson next. Taste of Country Nights with Evan Paul.
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Well, in our house, we don't use the word hate, so I'm going to say, Josh Ross, I don't appreciate how you look on Taste of Country Nights. What's happening? It's Evan Paul clocked in. Everything's good to go. We're going to put out today's best new country on the radio and have a little fun to get to do the second shift. Hang on for that new Morgan Wallen coming up right after Luke Combs on Taste of Country Nights.

I like that one, man. I know we've all been in that place where you're wondering, what am I doing in this relationship? And maybe you've been in that place where you're wondering, why is he still calling you? And why is he still calling you darling? Here's Chase Matthew, Taste of Country Nights. Why is he

0: New country there from Dan and Shay. That one is called Say So on Taste of Country Nights. Now, I don't know about you, but I can't name another duo that harmonizes as well as Dan and Shay. So while I got Dan and Shay here, I want to take advantage of that. I want to see if you guys can sing some of today's best jingles that are on TV.
1: Liberty, liberty, liberty,
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0: Go ahead. 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
2: sing? 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I'll sing along with it. Liberty.

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2: I was all but 22, I think, at the time. I'd been out on the road, lonely at night. And it'd been a while

few of the guys. 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And boy, let me tell you, she was the prettiest thing I'd ever seen in a pair of boots. 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Gave me a look like, let's get out of here.

Ella Langley, Riley Green, You Look Like You Love Me on Taste of Country Nights. Ella Langley's getting to that point where it's like Morgan Wallen. Like every other song has got to be Ella Langley because she's on everything. It's Evan Paul. Here's Russell Dickerson and Worth Your Wild.

0: 50, the number one song on country radio. It's Boston, Taste of Country Nights. We're hanging out here with Jason Aldean.
1: Where do you keep all the keys to all your houses and all your cars?
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1: See, there was a comma there that I drive all the time.
2: Well, but when you got multiple houses, you have to keep cars at those houses. You know what I mean?
1: Okay. So is like,
2: I can't go to my house in Florida and not have a car to drive. So I have to have a car down there. But I rarely drive it. So I don't really
1: count. There's probably a golf cart in Florida. Like, is there like an Aldean key ring somewhere?
2: No, it's actually kind of annoying when you go into our mud room, like where all of our keys are. It's like you're digging through to find yours, and you know, it's kind of annoying actually.
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Shaboozy, and good news on Taste of Country Nights. I got some good news for you. We are almost through the 7 o'clock hour. You've been at work maybe for an hour or two. It's going quick. It's Evan Paul. Here's Hudson Westbrook. It's called Painted You Pretty on Taste of Country Nights.

0: That is new country called Painted You Pretty on Taste of Country Nights. Hey, coming up tomorrow night, we're hanging out with Josh Turner. He's going to be in the studio now. Josh Turner is celebrating his 20th anniversary of his huge album and song, Your Man. And while he's here, he's going to autograph a special edition Your Man guitar that we got out of storage. He's going to autograph it and a Your Man deluxe vinyl that just came out, the 20th anniversary copy. He's going to autograph that as well. And you can sign up to win it. I got to send it somewhere. I want to send it to your house. Sign up to win it at tasteofcountry.com and click on Josh Turner right there at the top of the page. And that's how you enter the contest. Good luck to you. Hang on now. Coming back with Zach John King. And I've got Chris Young with his latest, I Didn't Come Here to Leave. That's next on Taste of Country Nights with Evan Paul.
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Morgan Wallen, Don't We, on Taste of Country Nights. Thanks for hanging out with us tonight. We're going to get through this second shift. Our bank accounts might not be full and we might not have yachts, but dang it, we're working hard tonight, aren't we? I got Luke Combs on the way after Old Dominion, Hotel Key, on Taste of Country Nights. Well, it was down.

Country Nights. Russell Dickerson's tour, the WrestleMania tour. 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He told me he doesn't even make a lot of money.

0: money touring, right, Russell?
1: 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And I would much rather do that and put on the best show in country music than, you know, save money and walk away with a
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0: That is awesome. 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
1: My husband told me to call in because I can't stop talking about tomorrow night. We're going to be going out line dancing and two-stepping.

0: we're going to do some two-stepping this weekend. Mama's going to be getting a little drunk, too.
1: I love it. I got a couple songs for you that I'm going to crank up to get you warmed up. How about a Luke Bryan Country Girl? I'll play that. I got Tyler Hubbard coming up for y'all as well to get you ready for tomorrow night. 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
3: 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Last but not least, the Sentinel Spartans. They will host the Butte Bulldogs Friday night. Sentinel sitting at 500 right now, 2-2 overall, 1-1 in league play. Butte 0-2 in league play.
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0: Tyler Hubbard, 5'9". He wrote that for his wife. And when he got home to tell her that he wrote a song for her called 5'9".
1: I went home that night after writing that song and asked her. I said, babe, wait, how tall are you again exactly? And she said, oh, I'm 5'10". I was like, oh, boy. Well, here's a song I wrote today, honey. And, you know, part of it's about you. And I might have missed it by an inch.
0: Hey, you win some, you lose some. Let's keep it going tonight with Blake Shelton and Let Him In Anyway on Taste of Country Nights. Hey.

0: Luke Bryan just put out his brand new album on Friday. This one is not on it. This is a throwback. Country Girl. Taste of Country Nights.
1: Hey, girl.

Shaboozy there with Jelly Roll and Amen on Taste of Country Nights. I tell you what, with the Jelly Roll divorce from his wife Bunny, it really goes to show you, you don't know what's going on behind closed doors. Because like now Bunny's posting all this stuff on social media talking about she's finally happy and got her shine back. But when they were together, they seemed so happy. It's crazy. Anyway, here's Riley Green with Think As You Drunk on Taste of Country Nights. Just

from his wife, Bunny. It really goes to show you, you don't know what's going on behind closed doors. Because, like, now Bunny's posting all this stuff on social media talking about she's finally happy and got her shine back. But when they were together, they seemed so happy. It's crazy. Anyway, here's Riley Green with Think As You Drunk on Taste of Country Nights.

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Friday, guys. It is officially Kenny Chesney New Music Day. The new album comes out today from Kenny Chesney. I'm Brett Allen. I'm the third shift. I got lots of new music for you. Coming up tonight, Florida Georgia Line on the way. Corey Kent is coming up. First, though, Riley Green. He made his debut on the Voice. There's different around here.

you're one of those parents that lets your kids sit on screens all day, there is a new study that's going to make you want to get them off of screens, like, immediately. You're going to want to throw that phone or a tablet away. I'll get to that after Lauren Elena and Chase Matthew. Here's All My Exes. Another

0: that.
1: I know it's always the easy thing to do when you've got things to do, to give your kid a tablet and let them just sit for a little bit, but you might want to keep that under control, according to a new study. That's Taylor Austin Dye there. That's man for that on the third shift. Yeah, there's a doctor that's sharing that brain damage from teenagers engaged in excessive screen time is a distinct possibility. Yes, brain damage. They're saying that it could be the same amount of brain damage done as cocaine and alcohol use. He says the American Academy of Pediatrics advises no more than 2 hours of screens per day. Some people that he studied, people, not kids here, averaged 100 hours per week. You're supposed to have 2 hours a day. So 14 to 100. I mean, it's pretty crazy. But he does say that 2 weeks of screen time fasting will normalize the brain. But, man, if you can avoid having your kids in front of screens, you might be helping them and really the country a lot.
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1: Tomorrow morning, an hour with Kenny Chesney in studio. 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

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We'll get you there. Here's Zach Topp on the third shift.

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Ready for a random fall fact to impress your friends with today? Here we go. The fact today, fall is actually caused by the Earth's tilt. A lot of people think it's the distance from the sun. It's not. It's actually the tilt that moves you away from the sun. So share that one with your friends today.

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bringing you brand new country all night long. It's the Third Shift. I'm Brett Allen. Hang on for Ella Langley and Morgan Wallen. They're up right after the new one here from Kelsey Hart. Here's Love to Be That Guy on the Third Shift.

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It's our $25,000 cash grab, 820. 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That's our first code of the day, $25,000 cash grab.

0: Luke Bryan was put in a bit of a pickle last weekend, and it's not good for anybody. Luke Bryan, there's country and she knows it, on the third shift. As you know, Luke Bryan has been giving back for years to farms across the country. He does a farm tour, and one of his concerts last week had to be called off in Pennsylvania. Westmoreland County, he was supposed to do a show there, but muddy field conditions on the property where they were supposed to play after heavy rains moved through prompted them to cancel the show. Unfortunately, now it can't be rescheduled. They said that after exploring every possible option to bring the farm tour back, they're saddened to share that Luke Bryan's schedule will not allow it. Unfortunately, they're not going to be able to reschedule that show. They ended up having to refund people who had already bought tickets. And they said, we know how disappointing this news is. So many people spent months looking forward to these shows, and countless hours of hard work went into preparing the farms and communities to welcome everyone. It's tough because, you know, does that farm now lose out on that money? I hope not. I hope Luke Bryan does something for these farmers.
1: It's that time of year when hunters take to the field. When hunting, safety is my top concern. I wear Hunter Orange, let someone know where I'm going, and have bear spray readily accessible. 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Our fish and wildlife agencies say carry bear spray and know how to use it. 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
1: Tomorrow morning, an hour with Kenny Chesney in studio. 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

imagine getting a phone call and not fearing that it's a bill collector. 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

0: answered. 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

big shout out to Melissa, who's always listening, always sends us messages asking for songs on the third shift. Thanks so much, Melissa. I appreciate it. Love hearing from you overnight. This is new after two. It's six brand new songs in a row. One of the members from the Zac Brown Band. It's Caroline Jones. Here's Your It For Me, Honey. It was.

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Number one for new country, Eagle 93.3. You

Ian Munsick has his own bar and restaurant, and he admits it wasn't even really his idea alone. That's Ian Munsick with Love is Blind on the Third Shift. I'm Brett Allen. He said during the grand opening that he and his wife really wanted to have a store or a restaurant.

0: around or a bar that people could physically step into Ian Munsick's world, to his musical world, and feel like they're there without being outdoors. So he said having a cowboy bar in the Black Hills of South Dakota, where a lot of his audience is already close to, felt like a great move. He thought Deadwood, South Dakota was an extremely historic town. He says it has so much incredible culture there and tourism there. And being in the Black Hills, that's a very spiritual place. He said it felt like the perfect spot for his bar. But he did go on to say that it was actually his wife that had the idea first. He said that she told him the first time that they played the Red Dirt Fest at the Deadwood Mountain Grand 5 years ago that they were going to have their own bar there someday. And sure as, well, sugar. That's not what he said. But sure as sugar, 5 years later, here we are.
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1: Tomorrow morning, an hour with Kenny Chesney in studio. The crazy injury he suffered on stage, the most expensive part of having a stadium tour, and a new album. Kenny Chesney tomorrow on The Bobby Bone Show. Jenny.

have mentioned in the past that my best friend committed suicide back in 2008. It's one of the reasons why suicide awareness is such an important cause to me. I just met somebody the other day that mentioned it to me that his sister passed away. Always talk to somebody. If

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She admits that song changed her life. The longest reigning number one song of all time. That's Ella Langley on the Third Shift. I'm Brett Allen. Lots more coming up. Riley Green on the way. Here's Trey Pendley with Family Man.

Riley Green already mentoring a young country star. Joe Henley auditioned with Travis Tritt's Anymore, and you can see his duet doing My Way at tastycountry.com. Riley Green, here's Think As You Drunk on the

0: fall is officially here now. Have you ever wondered why you always feel so much more tired in the fall? There's studies that explain it for you. I'll get to that coming up in just a second. That's Charles Wesley Godwin with Better That Way on the Third Shift. I'm Brett Allen, and yeah, sleep experts have explained that the changes of seasons from summer to fall can actually impact your sleep. To start with, darker mornings make it feel a little bit harder to get out of bed. Shorter days and darker evenings can also make us feel sleepier a little bit earlier. But really, it's the cool temperatures that are helping because our bodies can actually cool off quicker, which can help you fall asleep faster.
1: It's that time of year when hunters take to the field. When hunting, safety is my top concern. I wear Hunter Orange, let someone know where I'm going, and have bear spray readily accessible. It provides me an extra margin of safety and a non-lethal alternative in bear country. Our fish and wildlife agencies say carry bear spray and know how to use it. This message brought to you by the Flathead Lolo Bitterroot Citizen Task Force.
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1: Tomorrow morning, an hour with Kenny Chesney in studio. A crazy injury he suffered on stage, the most expensive part of having a stadium tour, and a new album. Kenny Chesney tomorrow on The Bobby Bones Show.

some useless trivia. It's about that time of night. Question today. There are 91 colleges with the team nickname of Eagles in the United States. This is the second most popular bird-type mascot name. Those guesses in. We'll come back with the right answer next.

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1: Hello, friends. Dennis Bragg here. A real rough stretch here for both gas and diesel prices. We actually hit an all-time record high for diesel as we went into the weekend, and it's continuing to hover right around that record price right now. So shop carefully. There's not a lot we can do about it except limit our driving and try to make the most of the fuel we are buying. And gas prices also have continued to spiral upwards. So we've been tracking all of that. So check those latest prices and figures as we keep following the gas crunch here on our websites.
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This is the second most popular bird-type mascot name. I got guesses from Falcons to Cardinals to Ravens. Answer I was looking for, it's Hawks. Lots of those.

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1: He's a ranch hand in a pinch, man. 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Cause she's a gold digger with a quick trigger. A cast iron skillet swinging lid flipper. 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

0: just want my horse back.
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Happy Friday, guys. Welcome to the third shift. I'm Brett Allen. Hard to believe, I know that 3 months from today, we're going to be celebrating Christmas. 12 weeks from today. Get your shopping done. We got a chance for you to get some money to start that shopping with our $25,000.

guys see Fat Bear Week is back in Alaska? I've been following this for the last couple of years. 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

0: That's Lainey Wilson with Watermelon Moonshine on the third shift. And evidently, she has moved on to the stage where she's completely joking with her husband, Duck Hodges. She was asked by Entertainment Tonight how things have been going since she's been married. They got married just a couple of months ago in April. And she said, well, I hadn't gotten rid of him yet. That probably surprises him. Well, that's not a good way to, you've only been married for 5 months, but then she went on to ensure people that, yeah, no, it just feels good. She says it feels like we're turning the page into this beautiful chapter. And if you want to see more on that interview and how great she feels about her husband, Duck Hodges, check it out at tasteofcountry.com.
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4: Tomorrow morning, an hour with Kenny Chesney in studio. The crazy injury he suffered on stage, the most expensive part of having a stadium tour, and a new album. 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

fall is here, winter is coming, and if you want to get the heck out of Dodge and go somewhere really warm for winter, you got a chance to do that with $25,000. 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

got a message from Ben. He said that he is ready to get this day started so we can get it done with and into the weekend. I don't blame you, Ben. Thanks so much for the message. Wanted to hear this one from Lauren Elena and Chase Matthew. You got it, man. Here's All My Exes on the Third Shift.

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Another 30 minutes of nonstop country. 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

much for hanging out tonight. Tonight we talked about how kids really need to get off of screens because they're noticing brain damage, why you get so tired during fall. We'll do it again on Monday morning. Have a great weekend.

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2: 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Welcome to Friday's show. Morning, studio.
9: Morning.
2: We're going to play easy trivia in about 3 minutes. The trivia is so easy. For example, fictional cities. What's the name of the fictional place the Black Panther lives?
9: Oh, Wakanda.
2: Yeah. Or fictional country, too. What's the fictional city where the Flintstones live?
9: Bedrock.
2: Bedrock.
10: Bedrock
2: is right, yeah.
10: We had no idea.
2: Good job. No, they got that one. Easy trivia. We're going to do that. We have so much more. We have Kenny Chesney coming up later today as well. So big show. Let's get started now.
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0: Under Wonders or the Wonders, the underwear family, the under capes, super underwears.
1: Answer?
0: The underwears.
1: That's incorrect.
0: What yes. is it?
1: Remember the guy that came in?
0: Yeah.
1: He drew this?
0: Yeah.
1: That's Timmy Turner.
0: Okay.
1: Fairly Odd Parents.
0: Oh.
2: We're what? Still alive,
1: sudden
2: baby.
1: Sudden death. Three questions buzzing with your name.
0: Oh, okay.
2: Got it.
1: The category is concentrate on continents. Buzzing with your name. What continent is the home to Mount Everest?
2: Eddie. Asia.
1: That's correct.
2: Dude, I just guessed because I was so quick.
1: Yeah. The category is, it rhymes with pink. What word means to make something smaller or reduce
0: Amy,
1: it? Amy.
0: Shrink.
1: Correct.
2: Oh, boy.
1: The category is the longest. This is for the championship, Eddie, if you win. What's the world's longest mountain range located in South America?
0: Eddie.
1: Amy.
0: Andes.
1: Correct.
0: I was just there.
1: What would you have guessed?
2: The Andes.
1: Man, it was close buzzing in.
2: Dude, that was...
1: It was close buzzing
2: Why
1: in.
2: Why have wow. these been like this? So close.
1: It was close buzzing in.
2: Gosh.
1: Our winner is Amy! It all goes down to next week.
2: Can't wait.
1: I mean, you're not going to win.
0: So what is... It's not,
1: you're not
0: it's
1: what
0: not 4-4?
1: Yeah.
2: I'll be here.
1: Good job,
2: Amy.
1: There we go. Next week it is.
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1: Who is the most overrated celebrity right now? We'll go around the room. There's also a poll. We'll read that. Also, your DoorDash customer gets in a wreck. Do you go get the food from them? That happened. There's also this woman that had this child modeling fraud scheme, and she goes to jail, but somebody on our show has been the victim of fraud modeling. We'll talk about that as well. All coming up. Monday on NBC, The Voice is back on stage. Fan favorites Adam Levine and Kelly Clarkson take on two new powerhouses. 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
15: Bobby Bone Show. At a poll of the most overrated celebrity right now, if you had to pick someone, the most overrated celebrity right now.
16: I don't think it's this person, but other people might. Taylor Swift.
7: Overrated.
15: I would say you pick.
16: Oh, you are?
15: Yeah, I don't think it's fair to insert what other people think onto somebody.
16: Okay, let me think. Who do I
7: You want to pick Taylor?
16: Overrated.
7: You can pick Taylor.
15: Yeah, no, if that's what you're trying to say.
16: No, take back.
15: Okay. Oh, she called take back, guys.
7: Oh, we can't.
15: I realize if she calls take back, she gets one a month.
16: Yeah. Sorry, that's not for me. I was just trying to play the game.
15: Okay. Overrated celebrity. Eddie, who comes to mind?
7: Yeah, what's the guy's name? Marty Supreme. What's his name?
15: Timothée Chalamet?
7: Timothée Chalamet. Overrated.
16: Oh, really?
7: Overrated. He's just in her face for no reason.
16: What?
7: And then people are like, he's so good looking. He's not really good looking, guys.
16: Oh, wow. I feel like somebody jealous of Timothée Chalamet.
15: Is it because he was in the movie with Gwyneth Paltrow and that's what you're jealous about?
7: I don't even know what movie you're talking about.
16: Okay, well, you're
15: Marty Supreme.
16: Does.
15: You said it.
7: She's in that one?
15: Yeah.
7: Oh.
16: Yeah, like subconsciously we find out this is why Eddie hates him.
15: So not a Chalamet guy, huh?
7: No, man, overrated. Like, what's special about him? Like, I don't even know what he's like when he talks.
15: Really good actor?
7: I've seen the acting. The acting's pretty good, but...
15: He actually is pretty well-versed in a lot of stuff. Like, movies... Sports, wrestling. Like, he's also a dude's dude, too.
7: Okay.
15: So, I'm not trying to convince you, because you have your own opinion. Okay, Lunchbox?
17: Kylie Kelsey and Travis Kelsey.
16: Both of them.
15: But they're not married.
17: They're not married.
7: Oh, so Travis, the Taylor's husband.
15: Yes.
17: And correct.
7: And then his sister, his in-law. Sister-in-law.
17: Yes.
15: Huh, I like Kylie Kelsey.
16: I like her a lot.
17: Well, I'm not saying I don't like her, but I feel like she is shoved down our throats, and it's just like everywhere I turn, there she is.
16: That's your algorithm, I guess.
17: And that's the same thing with Travis. It's like, gosh, man, this dude is not that funny.
15: And Travis?
17: I don't think he's funny.
15: I think he's funny for being like a football player. I don't think anyone goes, that's a funny guy. I think they go, well, most football players have no sense of humor at all.

0: We have the Friday morning dance party coming up in just a bit. Also, there's a story of a woman who had this whole child modeling fraud scheme, millions of dollars. But also someone on our show was the victim of a modeling fraud scheme. We'll talk about that coming up next. Hey. The Bobby
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3: 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And you could tell us which ones we missed. 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
8: This photographer scammed a family out of $4.6 million in a child modeling fraud scheme. And then blew the money on gambling and $200,000 in Taylor Swift tickets. So a couple things. One, crazy scheme. But two, this feels like what Raymundo was the victim of.
9: Yep.
8: So Ray, our producer, was called in to like model in this guy's basement and like get in his underwear, right?
9: Yeah, I had some drinks and he definitely took pictures of me. I just don't know where they ever ended up. It was supposed to be for Express, but then we had people confirm that Express doesn't do that and they don't do photo shoots in basements. So that's when I realized it was a scam, but how did he scam me?
8: Scammed you by getting you naked in his basement and took pictures of you.
10: Well, not totally naked. But
8: the Ray underwear. Says underwear, but also Ray changed in that area completely, yeah. So I'm sure there were some cameras in there.
11: Oh, boy.
10: Was money exchanged at all?
9: No, that's what I'm saying. He didn't take my money.
8: One wasn't about money. That was about him seeing, he thought you were cute and him seeing you naked.
10: Okay.
11: But could he have taken your pictures, Ray? Because, I mean, you never saw them, so...
9: Right, he for sure has all those, and I was fine with that. I mean, I was fine with him getting sent to Express, so I know I care if some dude, you know, adds it to his portfolio.
10: When did he say you were gonna get paid?
8: Maybe it's just not in there yet. Maybe Express puts out something in the next few weeks, because how long ago was this?
9: Oh, this was 15 years ago.
8: Yeah, we're still waiting, maybe.
9: Okay.
8: Maybe he, though, recorded you undressing.
9: Yeah, that's the thing. Now if you're going to go to some modeling shoot, do it at a mall. Do it where it's front-facing, it's public. Nobody's doing it in closed-off houses.
11: Do you ever get naked? Like changing in the underwear?
9: For sure I was changing, but never in front of him. I mean, that was always clothed. It was Express clothes, like type of stuff you would see in magazines. They don't have nudity in those mags.
8: No, we know, but you had to take your clothes off somewhere in his house, and he may have had cameras.
9: Yeah, but that was a time when... I don't know if cameras like that existed.
11: Cameras?
9: Little secret.
11: Like cameras been around for a long time, right?
9: Like secret, top secret
8: hidden
9: cameras.
8: Video cameras?
10: I think Ray's on the dark web somewhere.
8: Yeah.
11: No.
8: Or just in that guy's dark.
9: I'm just saying at that point in time, he would have had to have paid thousands for cameras that you can secretly record people with. It's not as accessible as it is now, probably, or iPhones hidden places.
8: This, and what's crazy is this is a woman who scammed this family, and this woman gambled.
11: Yeah, that's weird. Everything you said, the expenses, I was like, ooh, guy, except Taylor Swift, but you know.
8: Yeah, she took all the money and blew it in her gambling habit.
10: That's so much money, though.
8: Shanice Coyne, 46, was sentenced to 5 years in prison for orchestrating a multi-million-dollar fraud scheme involving fake child modeling events. She pleaded guilty to wire fraud and, yeah.
11: Man, how rich was this family?
10: Well,
11: $3 million.
10: Was it events plural?
8: Well, it says scammed a family out of the $4.6 million. So yeah.
11: That's crazy.
8: Regardless, I'm surprised it's a woman.
11: Yeah.
8: Is that reverse sexist to me? And I'm surprised it's a woman? Yeah, New York Post there.
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8: Now let's play Phone Keys Wallet from Lainey Wilson and John Mayer here on The Bobby Bones Show.

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1: A new bridge in Colorado is getting a lot of traffic, but not from cars, and why it's a huge success. 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
1: Riley Green's new album just came out. It's called That's Just Me. And in celebration, we want to send you and a guest on the Top Shelf Country Cruise next year. I'm going to be there. The Bobby Bones Show is going to be there. Obviously, Riley Green's going to be there. And we're going to be on the Celebrity Summit. We're going to set sail in Bimini, Key West, Cozumel. Performances from Riley Green, Chris Young, Lauren Elena, Randy Houser, so many more. 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Get ready for an epic showdown and one wild ride. 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

0: 1 overall, 1-1 in conference play. Last but not least, the Sentinel Spartans. They will host the Butte Bulldogs Friday night. Sentinel sitting at 500 right now, 2-2 overall, 1-1 in league play. Butte 0-2 in league play. That's a look at sports. I'm Ace Sauerwein.
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15: 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Truly, I haven't, like, planned anything. 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I mean, I guess we were like, we would love to do some more music together for sure. 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
14: I will go first. 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
15: Interesting.
14: What do you think it is?
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14: Yes, that's exactly what it is. A casket is a rectangle with four sides. 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
16: Oh, I've seen those.
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11: This Texas high school had to cancel football for 2 seasons because they ran out of healthy kids.
12: For 2 seasons?
11: Mm-hmm. A North Texas high school is canceling the remainder of 2026 and also full next year, 2027.
12: Like the whole team had gotten hurt?
13: You mean ran out of healthy kids?
11: They didn't have enough kids to play because everybody was hurt.
12: I saw this story and it reminded me of you. Like, you guys, you had to play like both positions, right?
11: Offense,
12: defense?
11: Both ways, yeah.
12: Both ways?
11: Yeah. You'll get there.
12: Because, like, yeah, you all didn't have enough players.
11: We had enough players.
13: I mean, did you ever get a break?
11: Yeah. Yes. I went to a small school. We probably had 10th, 11th, and 12th grade, we probably had 38 to 40 players, right? And so some of us would play both ways. Some didn't. But we had enough players, but my school ended up being so small in the past few years. We went down to 8-man football.
12: Mm. Oh, yeah, that's it.
11: Or 7-man football or whatever they played there. They still play pads, but the field is smaller, but you don't have enough players.
12: Wow.
13: Were you quarterback?
11: No, I was wide receiver.
13: Oh.
11: Yeah. Good hands. That's about it.
13: I don't really know this about you. What? That was your offensive
11: position. I don't really brag about it. There's nothing to brag about.
13: What was your defensive position?
11: I played in the secondary, like corner, safety.
13: Okay, wide receiver and safety.
11: Yeah. Nothing special.
13: No, I need to know this in case it comes up.
12: Oh, and trivia.
11: Oh,
12: good one.
13: No, trivia, life.
11: My number was 89, in case you
13: want to know. I knew your number.
11: How?
13: We've talked about it plenty.
14: But and you I've been knew to, what number he was?
13: Yeah, and I've been to Mountain Pine.
12: Huh. I feel like, don't you have the jersey or something?
13: Yeah, I've seen pictures of you.
11: I wear it every Thursday at home.
12: That's where I saw it.
11: That's where. Keene ISD in Keene, Texas, canceled their football. Effective immediately, we are canceling the remainder of our varsity district football schedule due to a high number of injuries and a shortage of healthy players.
13: Wow.
11: We know how much this impacts our school, coaches, players, and community. We are sorry for the disruption. That's from USA Today. Speaking of football, so I'm a big Arkansas Razorback fan. I'm an Arkansas Razorback donor. And so I bought, my name is over the x-ray room in the football stadium, which I told you guys about. Like I donated. So they said, what do you want to have your name on? And I said, I don't know, it'd be funny if you put Bobby Bones x-ray room. Not my best joke, but still, Bones, x-ray, get it?
13: Mm-hmm.
11: And so they put this plate up and they sent me an extra plate. This is what is over the room.
12: Oh, like that's
11: the
12: cool.
11: Side of the door.
13: Okay, what does it say?
11: It says Bobby Bones x-ray room. It is a silver plaque. It's got a little razorback on the bottom. It says the Bobby Bones x-ray room was named by media mogul Bobby Bones. And since his fake last name is Bones, it was only fitting to put his name on the room that examines bones. Bobby wholly loves his family and the Razorbacks, and to him, nothing else really matters in life. Woo pig.
12: Nailed it.
13: To him, nothing else really matters in life.
12: Family and Razorbacks.
11: Yeah. About it. Okay. I did say family, I think.
12: You said family.
11: Oh, thank God. Caitlin, go rip that off the wall.
13: I missed that part.
11: Yeah. So that's the Bobby Bones x-ray room plaque.
12: That's really cool.
11: That stays up.
13: So when do you get to go, like, you go get an x-ray?
14: Yeah, you should.
11: Oh, I don't know that I own the equipment.
12: That's interesting.
14: But you should get an x-ray.

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2: 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Hey.

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0: first times we played Foxborough. Now I have a carpet, this thin carpet, gray, all over the hotel. The first time I played that stadium and that stage, my foot got caught on a piece of the stage, and I went whoop. And the first thing that hit the stage was the microphone. So it was like loud everywhere. But yeah, I say that I could do that, but I have fallen off stage before.
1: What part of your body hit when that happened?
0: My left shoulder.
1: Any injury, or were you fortunate
0: it was
1: your shoulder?
0: It was crazy. I was just like, there was no hiding it, right? And I just laid there for about 20 seconds. I went, did this really happen? You know, and the longer I laid there, the louder the crowd got. I said, okay, everything's okay. But that did happen.
1: How do you rehearse a show that big? You rent a stadium?
0: Here's what we do. We have a pretty big rehearsal hall. And then we set everything up, you know, kind of the way we think it's going to be. And then, like every year. So, I mean, for the last several years, we've opened our tour in Tampa. And we're going to do that again next summer. And we'll be there for a week before the first show.
1: Like in the stadium?
0: In the stadium.
1: Do you rent the stadium for a week?
0: Week.
1: Oh.
0: And so that's the only way to do it. You know, and we're there, and because you know, there's so many moving parts that goes into it, and you can't simulate that in a really small space, or even in a really big rehearsal space. So you have to go and set everything up to see how it looks, and if something's not right, you got to fix it.
1: And you have to pay every day when you rent that stadium.
2: So is that every stadium, or just your first one?
0: Just the first one.
2: Okay. So yeah. Then after that,
0: you just like a regular tour. Yeah.
1: Let me say this again. You have to pay every day for that stadium rental.
0: Every day that you're in it, you have to pay for it.
2: Maybe they give you a discount.
0: Do they give us a little bit of a punch card?
1: Now they do. You get a stadium punch card after fourth. You get a fifth night for free.
3: Can you do whatever you want in that stadium for those days?
1: Like, great. Like, could you invite me when we play flag football in there?
3: Right.
0: We can do everything that's we can do anything we want that's legal.
3: Wow.
1: So we can get a flag football game.
0: It's great. Yeah, we can play. I mean, one year we watched the Final Four on our big screen in there. We only had a bar set up on stage, and we watched the Final Four up there one year. It was great. Bobby Bones. This
1: is the Bobby Bones Show. All right, Kenny Chesney in studio. More with Kenny in a second. His worst injury while performing, and can he ever really unplug? More with Kenny next. Hey. The Bobby Bones Show. 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
2: Let's take a look at this weekend's slate in Montana high school football, a Class AA in the West. 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Glacier sitting at 3-1 overall, 2-0 in league play. One of three different 2-0 teams in conference play, including the Big Sky Eagles. They will welcome in the Flathead Braves Friday night. Big Sky, the only undefeated team remaining in the West at 4-0 overall. Flathead coming in at 3-1 overall, 1-1 in conference play. Last but not least, the Sentinel Spartans. They will host the Butte Bulldogs Friday night. Sentinel sitting at 500 right now, 2-2 overall, 1-1 in league play. Butte 0-2 in league play. That's a look at sports. I'm Ace Sauerwein.
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13: The album is out today. It's called Silver Sands Marina. What are you like in the studio? We can even talk about this record specifically, but do you go in, do it once, peace out, everybody, do it twice, figure it out, everybody? Like, what are you like in studio?
16: I live within that music. You know, it took us 3 years to do Silver Sands Marina. I did two summers at Sphere. I wrote a book, put it out, as you know, which takes a lot of brain energy. And so the creative process was just, you know, it was when I could do it.
13: Are you able to, when it's over, when you finish doing the record, when the tour finishes, can you just unplug and relax and go somewhere with water and not think about music?
16: We are getting ready to see. And I've done it, but I think one of my things that I'm working on is learning how to do just that, to let my central nervous system calm down, because I'm always thinking of the next thing. And I guess, I don't know, I spent so much time early on trying to make it happen and doing everything I could possibly, you know, working really hard to make this happen. And so I have struggled over the years and just being still. Willie Nelson wrote a song once called Still Is Still Moving to Me. And I love that. I never knew what it meant till now, you know. But the answer to your question is yes, here hopefully soon.
13: What SPF sunscreen do you use?
16: It's gotten bigger.

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1: 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Kenny Chesney next.
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15: Do you think if you took me out on a boat, I'd have a good time?
17: I think that you'd be surprised at how good of a time you would have.
15: Island time sucks.
17: Yeah, but it's like Vegas. You gotta know the right people.
15: Maybe so, I've been to some islands, and I like my things on time, every time. It's just not that.
17: I guarantee you, if we took you guys on a boat and did the Bobby Bones Show from the boat, you would have a blast.
15: I wouldn't. If we're doing a show, I wouldn't, because I have to run the whole thing. Like you talking about in the studio.
17: Oh, like, okay. You're right.
15: I'd find a way to say no. I'd find a way... We've been through this. We've talked privately. And you're like,
17: Lithosphere.
15: Yeah. Kenny's like, seriously, you should come. And I'm like, man, I never say yes because I don't want to lie. And I'm like, I don't know. And then I never end up going. And
18: but that was one you would really want to do.
15: That one would be awesome.
18: Yeah.
15: But here's what I don't like about Vegas when I go. I get dehydrated.
17: Yeah, and I don't participate with a lot of stuff. So it was like I was either working out or doing shows. Mm. So I don't, you know, do all the Vegas traps that a lot of people go into.
15: I bet you when you do Vegas, though, it almost feels like a home show because there's so many people there you have to talk to before every show. But
17: yes, but yes and no.
15: Because that's why I wouldn't want to come to that, because I'd want to come see you and be like, I'm here, give you a hug.
17: Yeah.
15: But then there's 80 other people doing that, and I just don't want to get in the way.
17: Well, I appreciate that.
15: Yeah, right. That's
17: I really do.
15: So those shows have to be like that. There's somebody at every show probably that wants to come and have your time.
17: But yes and no. I mean, we decide now, thank God, we're at a place in our life where we decide what that pre-show thing is going to look like, especially there where you're doing a lot of shows in one city. Now, when we go on the road, next summer, obviously, we're going to say hello and thank everybody that's helped us in the radio world. We do that.

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3: We're going to play easy trivia. The category, famous mustached men. What American actor is known for his roles in Magnum P.I. and has a famous mustache?
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3: Amy said Burt Reynolds. 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Yeah, Tom Selleck.
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3: 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Pringles.
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13: Yes, Bobby Bones. All right, time for easy trivia. The category is orange things. Eddie, what fruit is known for being high in vitamin C?
14: An orange.
13: Correct. Amy, what sports uses a ball and plays in the NBA?
15: Basketball?
13: Yeah. The question is, what sports ball is used in the NBA? Yeah, it's easy. Yeah. Abby, what orange-wrapped candy combines chocolate and peanut butter?
15: Reese's.
13: Correct. Peanut butter cups. Lunchbox, what vegetable is Bugs Bunny always eating?
16: Carrot.
13: Correct. Eddie, you won one more. You're the champ.
14: Come on.
13: But Amy, I think it's won 3 in a row or something.
14: It's crazy. I can't seal the deal.
13: She's easing up. All right, here we go. Famous cartoon characters. And if you miss it, you're out. You'll hear this sound.
17: You've been boned.
13: What cartoon family, Eddie, includes Fred, Wilma, Barney, and Betty?
14: The Flintstones.
13: Correct. Amy, what cartoon mouse is known for wearing red shorts and white gloves?
15: Mickey Mouse.
13: Correct. Abby, what cartoon character is famous for wearing a sailor suit and eating spinach?
15: Popeye.
13: Correct. Lunchbox, what cartoon character lives with his dog Scooby-Doo and is known for being easily scared?
16: Shaggy.
13: Correct. The next category is movies with "the" in the title.
14: Oh.
13: Eddie, what movie stars Ryan Gosling and Rachel McAdams as a young couple in love?
14: Great movie, The Notebook.
13: The Notebook, correct. Amy, what movie is about a young lion named Simba?
15: The Lion King.
13: Correct. Abby, what movie follows Dorothy as she travels to a magical land?
15: The Wizard of Oz.
13: Correct. Lunchbox, what movie follows a young girl named Katniss Everdeen?
16: The Hunger Games.
13: Correct.

0: In the house, they're up against two of the best, fan favorites Kelly Clarkson and Adam Levine, both four-time champions. Get ready for an epic showdown and one wild ride. You don't want to miss the all-new season of The Voice, which continues with more blind auditions, Monday on NBC.
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5: 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Montana diesel prices continue to go up. 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So we'll see how this shapes up. 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
1: Hey, good morning. My name is Jess. I'm on the job with you, and it's an exciting day. Not just because it's Friday, although that does feel pretty good. We have chances for you to win $25,000 today, and the next one is here in less than 20 minutes. It's our $25,000 cash grab. 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

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And what if I told you you could actually go into the weekend $25,000 richer? 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

0: is 379. Once again, that code is 379, and all you have to do is plug that into our app for your chance to win $25,000. 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
2: I'm Dennis Bragg. A local initiative will not appear before Butte Silver Bow voters this November following a reversal by the Montana Supreme Court. Just 2 days after granting an emergency injunction to place local initiative 0002 on the ballot, the High Court vacated its order yesterday. County election officials alerted justices that general election ballots had already been printed and mailed to absentee voters. In fact, some of the ballots had already been returned. The court noted state law provides no procedure for issuing supplemental ballots after voting is underway, calling the ordered remedy impracticable. The justices also voiced frustration with proponents, stating the entire situation was avoidable had the parties made clear the ballots were already in the mail. Montana diesel prices still setting records, but not going up as sharply this week. AAA of Montana reports the average now at $6.32 a gallon yesterday. That's up from $6.14 last week. This is the Montana State News Network. 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
6: Dennis Bragg updating your weather. Mostly sunny and still warm today with highs into the upper 70s. Some locations like the Bitterroot and the lower Clark Fork possibly topping 81 degrees. Gusty winds up to about 20 miles an hour, over 30 in the evening with increasing clouds and a 30% chance of rain. Be especially careful if you're out on area lakes this afternoon. Sun returns on Saturday, but it will be much cooler with highs back into the low 60s and overnight lows in the 30s. Then a few clouds Sunday, more sun coming back on Monday.
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thinking how great the weekend is. And it's not just because it's the weekend or because it's fall. But, like, football fills the weekends this time of year. I love it. Graylin James is here. It's Water at a Wedding.

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1: 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I settled a money fight between two show members, and Lunchbox has a new disease. 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
1: Make sure you take the app with you wherever you go. 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There are two Montanans that are on the new Netflix Wonka show that are competing for $3 million. Bryce and Taylor, I watched it the other day. I was like, did they say they were from Montana? And sure enough, yes, they were. Not the first time Montana and Wonka have been together. Of course, Willy Wonka, the Chocolate Factory. Sam Beauregard was from Miles City, Montana. The details for you are on the app.
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Lainey Wilson was so close to Dolly Parton, and I know she's still mourning and grieving the loss of Dolly Parton. She said she sees butterflies everywhere, though, so it feels like Dolly is still with her.

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3: Dennis Bragg updating your weather. Mostly sunny and still warm today with highs into the upper 70s. Some locations like the Bitterroot and the lower Clark Fork possibly topping 81 degrees. Gusty winds up to about 20 miles an hour, over 30 in the evening, with increasing clouds and a 30% chance of rain. Be especially careful if you're out on area lakes this afternoon. Sun returns on Saturday, but it will be much cooler with highs back into the low 60s and overnight lows in the 30s. Then a few clouds Sunday, more sun coming back on Monday.
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2: 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I settled a money fight between two show members, and Lunchbox has a new disease. The Bobby Bones Show. 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

songs just aren't great for productivity. It doesn't mean they're not great songs. 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Hudson Westbrook is on this list that we found online of songs that don't help with productivity. With his song, House Again, I'm curious how this song would rank. It's Painted You Pretty.

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7: Let's take a look at this weekend's slate in Montana high school football. 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Glacier sitting at 3-1 overall, 2-0 in league play. One of three different 2-0 teams in conference play, including the Big Sky Eagles. They will welcome in the Flathead Braves Friday night. Big Sky, the only undefeated team remaining in the West at 4-0 overall. Flathead coming in at 3-1 overall, 1-1 in conference play. Last but not least, the Sentinel Spartans. They will host the Butte Bulldogs Friday night. Sentinel sitting at 500 right now, 2-2 overall, 1-1 in league play. Butte 0-2 in league play. That's a look at sports. I'm Ace Sauerwein.
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3: I'm Dennis Bragg. An investigation into fraudulent campaign signatures in the U.S. Senate race in Cascade County nearing the finish line. County Attorney John Rackey says detectives are tying up final loose ends. He says the inquiry has taken time because professional signature gatherers are frequently outside of Montana.
4: People have asked me, well, doesn't the public have a right to know something this significant is happening? And absolutely. And that's why we have made the statements we have and acknowledging there is an investigation given limited information. But I don't want to give specific information at this time, as, you know, there are is an individual that we're targeting, and we need to maintain that integrity of that investigation until such time as we're in a place to file charges.
3: Rackey says the offense currently under review is unsworn falsification to authorities. That is a state misdemeanor. This is the Montana State News Network.
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13: Dennis Bragg updating your weather. Mostly sunny and still warm today with highs into the upper 70s. Some locations like the Bitterroot and the lower Clark Fork possibly topping 81 degrees. Gusty winds up to about 20 miles an hour, over 30 in the evening with increasing clouds and a 30% chance of rain. Be especially careful if you're out on area lakes this afternoon. Sun returns on Saturday, but it will be much cooler with highs back into the low 60s and overnight lows in the 30s. Then a few clouds Sunday, more sun coming back on Monday.
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2: 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Kenny Chesney stopped by the studio. I settled a money fight between two show members, and Lunchbox has a new disease. The Bobby Bone Show. 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

surprise, surprise, Miranda Lambert and Ella Langley jumping on another song together. Of course, they're on Butterfly Season, which was a part of Ella's Dandelion album that came out earlier this year. Now they're on a song called Snakeskin Boots, and that'll be on Miranda's album, Crisco, out next week.

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2: 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Dennis Bragg here. Montana diesel prices continue to go up. 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So we'll see how this shapes up. 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
5: 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Glacier sitting at 3-1 overall, 2-0 in league play. One of three different 2-0 teams in conference play, including the Big Sky Eagles. They will welcome in the Flathead Braves Friday night. Big Sky, the only undefeated team remaining in the West at 4-0 overall. Flathead coming in at 3-1 overall, 1-1 in conference play. Last but not least, the Sentinel Spartans. They will host the Butte Bulldogs Friday night. 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Butte 0-2 in league play. That's a look at sports. I'm Ace Sauerwein.
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7: Dennis Bragg updating your weather. Mostly sunny and still warm today with highs into the upper 70s. Some locations like the Bitterroot and the lower Clark Fork possibly topping 81 degrees. Gusty winds up to about 20 miles an hour, over 30 in the evening with increasing clouds and a 30% chance of rain. Be especially careful if you're out on area lakes this afternoon. Sun returns on Saturday, but it will be much cooler with highs back into the low 60s and overnight lows in the 30s. Then a few clouds Sunday, more sun coming back on Monday.
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something tells me that these festival dates that Florida Georgia Line are going to be playing next year, that's just the beginning. I feel like once they get back on that stage and once they see the crowd and they feel the energy, they're going to want to do more shows and they're going to want to do more music as well. 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

officially holds the record for the longest running number one on the Billboard Hot 100 Songs chart for all genres, both holiday and non-holiday hits. 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That's my question.

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4: 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Shocking but true. When Almay was its president, the Yellowstone Boys and Girls Foundation was found negligent for failing to protect a 10-year-old boy from sexual abuse. 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
1: Hey, it's Jess. 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

unbelievable. You've got another chance to win $25,000, and it's coming up in less than 20 minutes. 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
4: Dennis Bragg updating your weather. Mostly sunny and still warm today with highs into the upper 70s. Some locations like the Bitterroot and the lower Clark Fork possibly topping 81 degrees. Gusty winds up to about 20 miles an hour, over 30 in the evening with increasing clouds and a 30% chance of rain. Be especially careful if you're out on area lakes this afternoon. Sun returns on Saturday, but it will be much cooler with highs back into the low 60s and overnight lows in the 30s. Then a few clouds Sunday, more sun coming back on Monday.
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Kenny Chesney stopped by the studio. I settled a money fight between two show members, and Lunchbox has a new disease. The Bobby Bone Show. 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
1: 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There are two Montanans that are on the new Netflix Wonka show that are competing for $3 million. Bryce and Taylor, I watched it the other day. I was like, did they say they were from Montana? And sure enough, yes, they were. Not the first time Montana and Wonka have been together. Of course, Willy Wonka, the Chocolate Factory. Sam Beauregard was from Miles City, Montana. The details.

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1: 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I'm in.
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We asked him on Taste of Country Nights, are you gonna be buying your own album? He said no. 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
2: I'm Dennis Bragg. Petroleum County continues to have the most expensive gas in Montana, a dubious mark. It's held most of the year as the state and the country are being slammed with prices we've never seen this high, especially this late into the year. According to AAA of Montana, a fill-up in Winnett will cost just under $5 a gallon. But several other locations are very close to that. Golden Valley, Park, and Wheatland counties are all over $4.80 average, while GasBuddy.com says gas is running at $4.88 a gallon at Babb on the east side of Glacier National Park. Even the border counties

0: like Sheridan are seeing prices ranging from $4.30 to $4.40 a gallon in Fallon County. AAA says the statewide average price for gasoline regular was at $4.60 yesterday. This is the Montana State News Network.
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3: Dennis Bragg updating your weather. Mostly sunny and still warm today with highs into the upper 70s. Some locations like the Bitterroot and the lower Clark Fork possibly topping 81 degrees. Gusty winds up to about 20 miles an hour, over 30 in the evening, with increasing clouds and a 30% chance of rain. Be especially careful if you're out on area lakes this afternoon. Sun returns on Saturday, but it will be much cooler with highs back into the low 60s and overnight lows in the 30s. Then a few clouds Sunday, more sun coming back on Monday.
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Kenny Chesney. Get along. His new album, Silver Sands Marina, is out today. Hey, it's Chrissy. Thanks so much for having me on while you're working. I want to know, what are your big plans this weekend? You can hit me up on our app, and we'll chat about them. Here is Ella and Morgan. I Can't Love You Anymore.

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1: 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Kenny Chesney stopped by the studio. I settled a money fight between two show members. And Lunchbox has a new disease. 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

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He's there through October. That would be cool, right? Well, $25,000 could help. Another shot to win our $25,000 cash grab comes up at 420. 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

0: Let's get you through the rest of your workday. Hey, it's Chrissy. We play the most country on the way. Zach John King, Riley Green, and Jason Aldean. Hey, I didn't mean to rhyme there, but that was pretty cool. Also, win $25,000 with our cash grab.
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Are you making it a point to be listening every hour from 8:20 through 5:20? 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
2: Dennis Bragg updating your weather. Mostly sunny and still warm today with highs into the upper 70s. Some locations like the Bitterroot and the lower Clark Fork possibly topping 81 degrees. Gusty winds up to about 20 miles an hour, over 30 in the evening with increasing clouds and a 30% chance of rain. Be especially careful if you're out on area lakes this afternoon. Sun returns on Saturday, but it will be much cooler with highs back into the low 60s and overnight lows in the 30s. Then a few clouds Sunday, more sun coming back on Monday.
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1: 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Kenny Chesney stopped by the studio. I settled a money fight between two show members, and Lunchbox has a new disease. 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

Thanks for having us on while you were. Gary checked in on the app to say that his big plans are awesome this weekend. He gets to walk his little girl down the aisle. Oh, congrats, Gary. Here's Kid Myself.

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Get ready for the last chance of the week to win $25,000. The more you play, the more chances to win. 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That sounds really good. Doesn't matter how you spend it. 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

yes. It's officially the drive home with me, Chrissy. It is Friday. We'll share more of your big plans this weekend, and your last chance of the week to win $25,000 is coming up.

got one more chance of the week for our $25,000 cash grab. It's coming up in two songs. I think if I could win, I would buy cool new uniforms for my son's baseball team, along with new bats and equipment. That costs us parents so much. Whatever you want to do with it, make sure you're here in two songs.

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2: I'm Peter Christian. Federal funding is heading to eastern Montana to bolster local flood defenses. FEMA announced more than $2.4 million in pre-disaster mitigation grants awarded to the city of Glasgow. The funds are designed specifically for flood control levee improvements, helping protect local infrastructure and residents from future high water threats. Congress directed the investment under the 2026 Homeland Security Appropriations Package. Federal officials say the grant is aimed at giving local leaders the resources to manage their own emergency preparedness and reduce long-term disaster risk before severe weather hits. The first phase of an historic campaign to transform rural health care is complete, resulting in the opening of a new rural health clinic at Providence St. Joseph Medical Center. The clinic is part of an overall effort to expand patients' access to exceptional care for communities throughout the Flathead and Mission Valleys.
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4: Let's take a look at this weekend's slate in Montana high school football. 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Glacier sitting at 3-1 overall, 2-0 in league play. One of three different 2-0 teams in conference play, including the Big Sky Eagles. They will welcome in the Flathead Braves Friday night. Big Sky, the only undefeated team remaining in the West at 4-0 overall. Flathead coming in at 3-1 overall, 1-1 in conference play. Last but not least, the Sentinel Spartans. They will host the Butte Bulldogs Friday night. Sentinel sitting at 500 right now, 2-2 overall, 1-1 in league play. Butte 0-2 in league play. That's a look at sports. I'm Ace Sauerwein.
5: Dennis Bragg updating your weather. Mostly sunny and still warm today with highs into the upper 70s. Some locations like the Bitterroot and the lower Clark Fork possibly topping 81 degrees. Gusty winds up to about 20 miles an hour, over 30 in the evening with increasing clouds and a 30% chance of rain. Be especially careful if you're out on area lakes this afternoon. Sun returns on Saturday, but it will be much cooler with highs back into the low 60s and overnight lows in the 30s. Then a few clouds Sunday, more sun coming back on Monday.
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1: 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All you wanted in-

It's the Drive Home with me, Chrissy. Taylor told me that her big plans this weekend is cleaning out her garage. She said it may sound awful, but at the end, it's so satisfying. That is so true. Here's Graylin James, who'll be touring with Kenny Chesney next summer. It's Water at Your Wedding.

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